hear the cries of the shackled from the onset of time. For the chains of defeat, there's no key. See the tears of the broken, the cries of the slaves. Is there no one worthy of

One and Only You is a song written for my daughter Shohanna. Shohi is 13. She is at that wonderful, incredibly difficult, awful, beautiful place of 13 years old. Not liking a lot about herself when she looks in the mirror and compares herself to this picture or that, you know, that TV commercial. And as I have just tried my best to find ways that won't completely make her roll her eyes and go, "Dad, you're just saying that because you're a dad and you're supposed to say that." Shohi is a very uniquely amazing young lady who carries a great burden as well. Not only just having been adopted, but losing her sister, and just watching her carry that and weeping with her and cheering her on and just trying to love her through all of that. This song just was something I needed to say to her. It was written for Shohi to just say, as the song says, what you really are is an amazing one and only masterpiece that God created. She seems to like it, which is saying a lot because she's a pretty hard critic of music. So I thought if I can write a song that she gives the stamp of approval, I know I've done something. So this is Shohi's song.

I was walking home from school on a cold winter day. Took a shortcut through the woods and I lost my way.

you, darling. With love, I would love to wait for you. I wish you were here, and all that's gray would slowly fade away into the night.